0: plate. David William, Sam 546. Blasting going towards University Square Apartments. Standby.
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0: on a Hopper 2014 Mitsubishi Inspire 621 of 27. Good morning.
1: Yeah, good morning.

0: trying to have?
1: Information, the welfare check said that there's a red Ford pickup truck. He dropped his wife off at the ER. How do you get to return to pick her up?

0: Four good.
1: Oh, I'm off at Southdale Towers, Harbor City Zero, called back there and say, sir, now on the 7th floor, we're still gathering further.
0: Four over.
1: Also saying the subjects still have guns in their floor then.
0: One, can you give him a TX? Over. What are we saying?
1: Is your
0: phone? 9 on my rising.

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0: Haley McPherson out of Belltown, limited infraction drivers, fired to 24 of 2032, 0 point signaling.

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Rate expires 6/14.

600 West at Broadway in Hancock County would be northbound on 67, a red trailblazer occupied by Dwayne Gray. Owners of Hancock County SAP left from a domestic at Highland Lane in Fortville. He was last showing at this intersection about 10 minutes ago and may possibly be en route to 5573 South 100 West. If located, check in by trying to find out if they have PT for anything.

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1: go ahead.
0: Put me out at 301 West 10th on property check.

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High 07 East 38th Street. Chest pain. Medic 2, Engine 8. High 07 East 38th Street. Chest pain.

0: episode.
1: 2236 East Lynn Street, 2236 East Lynn. Next one will be at 23rd and Charles, 23 and Charles. A group of subjects threatening to shoot our caller's son. The suspect is possibly a male black by the name of Trayvon Brown. Is said to have a gun and threatening to shoot April Randall.
0: So this is the address you guys put out it yesterday. Affirmative. Four gun attached out there.

at 612 North Liberty Street. Our daughter, was at the park on Broadway near the church when another juvenile's mother started threatening her, telling her she needed to watch her back. Just agree within the last 30 minutes, caller does have video of the incident.

M15-06. 3512 West State Road 128. Sick person. M15-06. 3512 West State Road 128. Sick person.

0: Alan 49, Trouble West.
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0: 233 North 13th Street, Apartment 11. Hours of Joshua O'Brien, requesting a speech to an officer. Reference tenants in the apartment below him, smoking signal 16, and the smell coming into his apartment. Safety's contacted his landlord several times, with nothing being done. He's now requesting to speak with an officer.

0: Taylor, 3051 Meridian. Signaling with the book tally, she'll be in a blue Volt Legger facade. She was hit by a silver Equinox that vehicle took off going towards 29th Street out of the parking lot. She was unable to get a plate. She said it was possibly a dealer plate.
1: Bring it back.

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1: Four. Thank you.
0: 4158.

0: 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Sorry, I forgot.
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0: 42, that's

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0: Norway, Lincoln Square, X-ray, King Mary, 330.
1: Okay.

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1: I think that's for ocean.
0: Him and Dry, Weenie Way, Indiana Collegiate, Eamon Charles, 5477.
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1: Probably.
2: Yeah, clear.

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1: Further.
0: 2309 South, IIR Street. Uncle Pocket Dial, no answer on call back times 2. History of this address in 2025 of suspicious. The TX returns to a Wayne Holy Cross at this address.
1: Code 6, moving.
0: Yeah. 2218.

上可以给家里人收。Anyway, something 75 Ocean Day with

300 Main Street. I'll order the property owner not on scene. 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The caller's girlfriend told him to leave. The male subject refused, said that he was going to stay waiting, continue to walk around the property. Caller doesn't know who he is, does not want him there, and wants you to be on property.

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south. The colors advising there are subjects with flashlights on foot, and she believes they're going to be in the back part of the caller for the 2670 and 1100 south.

0: think in 5 years, then.
1: Good.
0: Still, I got a maintenance on knowledge driver. Starts 917 of 2032. The 0 point signal idea. And flying signal idea local and CIC as well.
1: Five clear, thank you.
0: Eagle, can I assist one?

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1: 204.
0: Can you put the jacket for a Patreon Cole, Patreon Phil, David, Adam, Tom, Robert, Edward, Ocean, Laura, last name Cole, common spelling, it was 9/25/2003. He was checking on Cole, please.
1: Clear. I just put it in for you.
0: Okay, thank you.
2: 3/13/04, off your white jacket, that's all we're getting.
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0: 411. 411. I need it somewhere else.
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0: 24.
1: I'm at a property. It's on the west side of 300 East. It's north of 100 South. It's new construction. I don't believe there's an address out here.

1301 Bramble Way, 1301 Bramble Way. 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
1: Okay.
0: He's trying to find a TSOC closest address and contact and see what I'm doing.

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0: That's 5 below, 5439 South Satterfield. Got a cash wrap motion. No, keep on it.
1: Okay.

0: Yes, who can you repeat?
1: Today with the rest in case Kayla the call. Is Kayla the call open?
0: Obviously.

0: still having trouble with a 115 as a drive, I'll be in a...
1: Yeah.
0: Four good.
2: 1305 West 3rd, 1305 West 3rd. Can hear what sounds like a TV in the background, also someone moving the phone. No answer, we'll call back. Check unable to call back.
0: Very clear, I'll check your watch.
2: Therefore, you can disregard.
0: 1 6 2.

0: be 10-8 from this call with a 7 also.
1: And a 9.
0: Okay, so 2-12.
1: And a 9.

on David Lincoln Union Interactive Training Gives out of Nobleville on spring 2016 Volkswagen Flyers 5727. Plate Tom Queen Robert 115. Returned to Aaron Gibbs out of Anderson at 1524 West 12 on a silver 2009 Ford. That plate expired 5725. Thank you, Michael.

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0: 2433 South Edward Street. 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It's an ongoing issue. 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
1: 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Turn on this group.
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Alexandria Fire Station. 212 South Harrison Street. 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

Could you push out a follow-up under APB case number 26-18253?

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0: Sierra 67 and Sierra 9, Florida, Frank, King John, Ida, 87.

0: tenga
1: Where is
0: it? I text you about two of the suspicious. The caller is 1096. Also, the trespass from that address as well.
1: Okay, I'm clear. I'll check out back. Clear. 6-3, clear. 6-4, try it. 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

0: has a manor, it's under East Jackson, that's under East Jackson, possibly apartment. She is in Charles 9 or 10. I mean, at this location, 911 hang up, they disconnected before dispatch for answering.
1: What?
0: 513.
1: Hey, it'll be knocked back.
0: Alexandria.

0: 341. The plate will be Edward Adam Mary, 831, on a black Yukon.
1: 2021.
0: Everything's perfect. 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
1: Thank you.

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1: I don't believe any children are the residents.

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They're advising that it's going to be in the area of 1400 North and 350 West. Still unsure if the subject is breathing.

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6174 North 350 East, 6174 North 350 East. Calling the resident on 5 male, but it's trespassing. She sees a security camera. They're trying to get into the house. 4 male white, 1 male black. Oh, that's very good.

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1: Alder 5, you're in the 720 West Adams Street on Palo, please.
0: Okay.

0: 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January was due to check and see the note and I picked up that drill shovel that morning.
1: Clear, semi.

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0: 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This was called in by the environmental court. They're getting complaints.
1: Clear and clear.

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0: 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What did you have in there?
1: You just stand by. 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
0: Wait. 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
1: Code 4, sir.
0: We'll be 934. One-on-one information.
1: Yes.
0: For 101, for 101 and 106, we have fire units en route to the 225 southbound for a truck on fire at the bridge. Information only.

Engine 8. I-69 225 mile marker southbound. I-69 225 mile marker southbound. Vehicle fire. Engine 8. I-69 225 mile marker southbound. I-69 225 mile marker southbound. Vehicle fire.

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Unknown medical.

Grass 52. I-69 232 mile marker southbound. I-69 232 mile marker southbound. Field or brush fire.

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1: 530 Alhambra Drive, Baytears Apartment, Apartment M3. Female called in saying her, she was on the phone with her father, Donald Mitchell, because someone was demanding $600. She said she heard a lot of commotion before disconnecting, and then she called us. He has not called us, and we found his address in-house.

3795 North, 200 West, 3735 North, 200 West, 12 District on Twin Boulder. Calling the resident, he came out of his residence approximately 25 minutes ago and came yelling at the neighbors. But right across the street, started knocking on someone else's door.

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0: Los Angeles.
1: 2715 Dewey, 2715 Dewey. Third party caller stating his son and his wife are arguing that the son, who is John Malone, is threatening to batter the wife. Caller is not on scene. He saw this on camera. He then did speak to the female who said call 911. They believe there are no weapons in the residence.

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1: Thanks, Tori.
0: We'll be responding to Rescue 1 instead of Ladder 1. You can put us on call.
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0: is arriving on scene. High rise residential building, brick structure, nothing shown at the time, no evacuation progress, school advice.
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1: 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Brandon's got some problems

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1: Control clear.

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We have a single-story brick structure. Heavy involvement, looks like our main involvement is in the garage structure on the A corner. Control all units. Everybody's out of the structure. 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
1: Neighbors are advising he's been in Allen County at the Veterans Hospital for the last month and a half.
0: I'm

0: AC what?
1: 10-2441 24401 calls at the Dobson Burger residence since Monday. Apparently attacked some cats and attempted to attack people at that point in time. She said it's not her dog and it's still in front of her house.
0: Meta-3.
2: Negative, thank you for checking in. 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
0: We're in the building now. 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
1: Check northbound from the Red Lobster for two male whites. 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

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Engine 502. 260 West County Road 900 North. Residential fire alarm.

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0: Single six.

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0: 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Could this be called for?
1: 1426. 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

Were you clear that they were pressed in pilot run? 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

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Okay, clear.

0: Like a NASCAR hauler. 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
1: Okay, Claire, go ahead and send me one more engine part of our up, please.
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1: We need either the engine or the rescue. 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
1: 43 43 43 43 43 43 43 43 43 43 43 43 43 43 43 43 43 43 43 43 43 43 43 43 43 43 43 43 43 43 43 43 43 43 43 43 43 43 43 43 43 43 43 43 43 43 43 43 43 43 43 43 43 43 43 43 43 43 43 43 43 43 43 43 43 43 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

0: Well, what?
1: PCAT community, are the next season month, another driver out there.
0: Say hi.
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0: Oh, clear. 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

0: Excuse me.
1: Prayer clear that she is a little bit insulational, self-molding, fired out. Also, you might contact the water department and tell them it looks like there might be a water main leak at the corner of 56. We're going to disregard on that 600 North Run and 35 in there.
0: Email is 34.

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0: I'm clear.Part 235, utility 35, you can disregard. 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

4713 Lake Road, 4713 Lake Road. 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She's also needing to file a FOSS report. 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He was doing deposits through her phone, stole her phone, would not give it back, and was able to log in and get code. There's further in the narrative, unknown weapon.

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0: 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Excuse me, a cable line across the alleyway. 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

0: was in Berry First in Maine.
1: The hometown pantry at 14th and Main. There's a language barrier, but they, what we got was a male black jacket begging customers for money. He said he was last seen at the back side of the store in the alley. They want him trespassed if he's still there.
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1: 1643.
0: 1-0-3, I can take that one. We have that.
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0: 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She lives at 117 North Line. I can see that Fowler. She doesn't have a lot.
1: I'm pretty sure with a friend.

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0: 18547, 18547.
1: Hopefully, thank you.
0: 1651.

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Injured person. Ambulance 773. 2310 South J Street. Injured person.

0: and y'all would trust me. Maybe the two of them. Silver Lincoln, yeah. Send me the one.
1: One 14.

He's in request of DNR on the 1st of this month. He canceled his home health aid today. He told him when he was going to die and the date. I don't know if there's any weapons in the residence. I don't know if his wife is there with him. They do not know what kind of vehicle he drives.

0: vehicles registered to that Sunday. One's a 77 GMC, the other's a 2012 GMC. I'll put the police on the call.
1: Can I get the model of those GMCs, please?
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caller's not on site does not know they are out. Your son is a Nolan Mosby and Abigail Falk. Please, a female, get down.

Young George George 905 returns to Kimberly Key at that address on a blue 2005 Chevy Cavalier expires 2026 at Shady Lane.

Dallas County, this is Station Truck Bus Driver, Michael Jarrett, 69 Northbound from the 226. Sorry, GMC Truck Bus, Freight Parking 168, Ocean Mary Charles. Donkey 168, Ocean Mary Charles. Driving erratically, made everyone sit on their right, you know, I don't know, right? Driver with a hat. Sorry, Dallas County Sheriff, 1737.

0: 5, David Boy George returns to Zachary Hamilton out of Anderson to a black 2010 Chevy Camaro. Fires 521, 27 at the signal 80.
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0: Hola, no, bien. Taking HNH car Robert C. Charles, A. Adam, 30, Sonora, New Union, 14-03, Lingo 8.
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or even other year ago. One, two, Adam, John Young, zero, returns to Tatum Klein out of Sherwood, Michigan, to a 2013 Ford Explorer, expired 7/16/26, single lady. Thank you.

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1: Sorry, thank you.
0: Will you need those?
1: No, thank you. And now to UPS store in Anderson, 4326 South Scatterfield, I believe.
0: Okay.

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It's going to be 11470 White Mouth. He also changed the location to 1203 Penn Street.

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0: 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O'Brien at Anderson, now driver with motorcycle endorsement, class 2031. 0 points, 5-1, just signal 80.
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0: John Sam 1, George X-ray 7, 2, boy 9, Edward 2, 1, 0, 0, 5, 1, 1.
1: Stand by.
0: You can also signal 9, I'll have 42.

0: Milton Single Agent Local Entry IC given out as a regular ID card suspended at election.
1: Okay.

0: 3-6, go for it.
1: 10-6. Alright. 10-6 will be a warning tonight.
0: 3-6, 1902.

448, Roy Henry Adams, 448. All over the roadway. No plate information. Last thing is a 222. 39 County Sheriff's Department, 1990.

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23 for City Street Department. There's a large amount of glass scattered field, southbound lane, inside lane, just north of 32nd Street.

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的传统的牛肉可是来自也没有钱。And,

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Received an automated auto crash alert. You know other information. I'll know this call.

0: 10894 Wind Lane. I was arriving approximately 18 hours ago. Shoot a video footage of a young female subject walking by her house. She's clear on the signal 6.
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Engine 52, Ambulance 34, Ambulance 94, Utility 35. 3460 North County Road 500 West. Chest pain. Engine 52, Ambulance 34, Ambulance 94, Utility 35. 3460 North County Road 500 West. Chest pain.

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